0: 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Interativa FM Laguna. 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
1: You played it cool and I played it dumb. Don't you think I'm a little too young to be messed with like that?

they mark us out of 10. 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